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2: Somerset 106 weather.
3: Lows level off around 71 tonight under partly cloudy skies with a slight chance of thunderstorms. South winds at around 5 miles an hour. Partly cloudy skies again tomorrow. Chance of thunderstorms. Daytime highs approaching 92. Lows around 65 tomorrow night. Chance of thunderstorms. With your Somerset 106 forecast, I'm staff meteorologist Megan Mulford. Currently 84.
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I love a good strum. Hey there, it's Chris Michaels. See, if you're listening in the car, I've got Billy Ocean. Get out of my dreams. 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Sounds a little creepy. That one's on the way. Now it's Alanis Morissette.

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That is Olivia Dean, so easy to fall in love. Well, it's not an earth-shattering survey, but interesting nonetheless. They asked the question, which bird has the most beautiful song? And it turned out the blackbird came out number one. Birds of a Feather. Billie Eilish coming up.

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6: Somerset 106 weather.
7: Lows level off around 71 tonight under partly cloudy skies with a slight chance of thunderstorms. South winds at around 5 miles an hour. Partly cloudy skies again tomorrow. Chance of thunderstorms. Daytime highs approaching 92. Lows around 65 tomorrow night. Chance of thunderstorms. With your Somerset 106 forecast, I'm staff meteorologist Megan Mulford. Right now, it's 81 degrees.
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Yeah, it was earlier this year at the Grammys, she made that statement about stolen land from indigenous people. And then it was revealed her house sits on land owned by an indigenous tribe. I think she may have been a little embarrassed about that. It's Billie Eilish, Birds of a Feather.

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Well, after you've got your football fix in for today, thanks for carving out some time with me tonight. I'm Chris Michaels. I've still got a bunch of great stuff coming up.

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3: Partly cloudy skies tonight with lows around 71. South winds at around 5 miles an hour. Sunshine mixed with clouds at times again. Tomorrow, chance of thunderstorms. Highs level off around 92. Chance of thunderstorms. Tomorrow night, lows dip down to about 65. Partly cloudy skies. With your Somerset 106 forecast, I'm staff meteorologist Megan Mulford. Right now, 81.
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Another edition of Why Can't This Ever Happen to Me on the way. I'm Chris Michaels, keeping the beat going. Here's Crazy.

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Now, imagine if this happened to you. 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
4: Somerset 106 weather.
5: Partly cloudy skies tonight with lows around 71. South winds at around 5 miles an hour. Sunshine mixed with clouds at times again. Tomorrow, chance of thunderstorms. Highs level off around 92. Chance of thunderstorms. Tomorrow night, lows dip down to about 65. Partly cloudy skies. With your Somerset 106 forecast, I'm staff meteorologist Megan Mulford. Currently, 79.
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Well, after the fast cars did their thing in a NASCAR race, the fans did their thing and started throwing fists at one another, fighting over something. 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

I always love putting the final touches on your weekend with some great music like that one. It's Golden. That's Huntrix, and I'm Chris Michaels. Thank you for listening tonight.

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3: Partly cloudy skies tonight with lows around 71. South winds at around 5 miles an hour. Sunshine mixed with clouds at times again. Tomorrow, chance of thunderstorms. Highs level off around 92. Chance of thunderstorms. Tomorrow night, lows dip down to about 65. Partly cloudy skies. With your Somerset 106 forecast, I'm staff meteorologist Megan Mulford. Right now, 77.
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1: A group that did some shows with Lionel Richie this summer. Earth, Wind, and Fire on the way. Let's groove. Now it's Dido. Here's White Flag.

0: good till the last drop. 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
1: Fly on in to the World Chicken Festival, September 24th through the 27th in downtown London, Kentucky. 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

Gautier is somebody that I used to know. I'm Chris Michaels. I don't need to tell you the cost of everything is way out of sight these days, including candy, from chocolate bars to bags of Halloween candy, way up 32% more over the last few years. Cocoa, sugar prices are up, and the amount of candy you get is getting smaller.

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3: Partly cloudy skies tonight with lows around 71. South winds at around 5 miles an hour. Sunshine mixed with clouds at times again. Tomorrow, chance of thunderstorms. Highs level off around 92. Chance of thunderstorms. Tomorrow night, lows dip down to about 65. Partly cloudy skies. With your Somerset 106 forecast, I'm staff meteorologist Megan Mulford. Right now, 77.
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10: Partly cloudy skies tonight with lows around 71. South winds at around 5 miles an hour. Sunshine mixed with clouds at times again. Tomorrow, chance of thunderstorms. Highs level off around 92. Chance of thunderstorms. Tomorrow night, lows dip down to about 65. Partly cloudy skies. With your Somerset 106 forecast, I'm staff meteorologist Megan Mulford. Right now, 77.
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I've known him since he was a kid. You too, right? It's Justin Bieber. That is Daisies. Hope you're having a good night tonight. The music continues in just

Cause I gotta have faith.

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3: Partly cloudy skies tonight with lows around 71. South winds at around 5 miles an hour. Sunshine mixed with clouds at times again. Tomorrow, chance of thunderstorms. Highs level off around 92. Chance of thunderstorms. Tomorrow night, lows dip down to about 65. Partly cloudy skies. With your Somerset 106 forecast, I'm staff meteorologist Megan Mulford. Right now, 77.
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Taylor Swift, I knew it. I knew you. She's a big star hanging out with another big star the other night at the Chiefs game with Tom Cruise, who said Taylor kind of schooled him, taught him a little bit about football. That's cute. Teddy Swims on the way.

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4: Somerset 106 weather.
5: Partly cloudy skies tonight with lows around 71. South winds at around 5 miles an hour. Sunshine mixed with clouds at times again. Tomorrow, chance of thunderstorms. Highs level off around 92. Chance of thunderstorms. Tomorrow night, lows dip down to about 65. Partly cloudy skies. With your Somerset 106 forecast, I'm staff meteorologist Megan Mulford. Currently, 77.
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Ed Sheeran on the way. It's been kind of a rough week for him. Did some shows in Philly and had to address all the politics going on backstage, I guess you might say. He broke down a couple of times, but he promises he's going to continue making music, which is good news. Shape of You on the way.

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3: Low dip down to about 71 overnight under mainly clear skies. Winds out of the south at around 5 miles an hour. Chance of thunderstorms Monday. Highs level off around 92. Sunshine mixed with clouds at times. Chance of thunderstorms Monday night. Lows around 65. Partly cloudy skies. With your Somerset 106 forecast, I'm staff meteorologist Megan Mulford. Right now, 77.
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Bruno Mars, I Just Might. I'm Brian Curry. There's new research highlighting several foods and ingredients linked to a longer life and a few associated with shorter ones. For the study, over 177,000 people shared their favorite foods, giving an idea of what they actually eat frequently. Extra virgin olive oil, asparagus, and butternut squash among the foods linked to a lower risk of death, while sodas, tea with sugar, and whole milk associated with a higher risk of death. Thought I'd pass that along. Coming up, Leanne Rimes.

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3: Somerset 106 weather.
4: Low dip down to about 71 overnight under mainly clear skies. Winds out of the south at around 5 miles an hour. Chance of thunderstorms, Monday. Highs level off around 92. Sunshine mixed with clouds at times. Chance of thunderstorms, Monday night. Lows around 65, partly cloudy skies. With your Somerset 106 forecast, I'm staff meteorologist Megan Mulford. Right now, 77.
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3: Low dip down to about 71 overnight under mainly clear skies. Winds out of the south at around 5 miles an hour. Chance of thunderstorms Monday. Highs level off around 92. Sunshine mixed with clouds at times. Chance of thunderstorms Monday night. Lows around 65. Partly cloudy skies. With your Somerset 106 forecast, I'm staff meteorologist Megan Mulford. Currently, it's 75 degrees.
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Ed Sheeran, Camera, and Brian Curry here with you. And over two-thirds of adults in the U.S. say they've been fatigued on multiple days over the last 3 months, according to a new report from the CDC, which surveyed 27,000 adults about their health and daily lives, finding that women and younger people are more likely to report frequent fatigue. But fatigue isn't just being tired. Study authors explain it's physical or mental tiredness or exhaustion that doesn't improve with additional sleep or rest, and it's often connected to other health problems and difficulty focusing. Coming up, Sabrina Carpenter

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4: Somerset 106 weather.
5: Low dip down to about 71 overnight under mainly clear skies. Winds out of the south at around 5 miles an hour. Chance of thunderstorms, Monday. Highs level off around 92. Sunshine mixed with clouds at times. Chance of thunderstorms, Monday night. Lows around 65, partly cloudy skies. With your Somerset 106 forecast, I'm staff meteorologist Megan Mulford. Currently, it's 75 degrees.
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That's Ella Langley, choosing Texas. And she's been out on her sold-out Dandelion tour this year. And she's also up for several awards at the upcoming CMAs happening later this fall. I'm Brian Curry. Shaggy coming up.

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1: This is Officer Theodore Wax with the Somerset Police Department. 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
2: Dip down to about 71 overnight under mainly clear skies. Winds out of the south at around 5 miles an hour. Chance of thunderstorms Monday. Highs level off around 92. Sunshine mixed with clouds at times. Chance of thunderstorms Monday night. Lows around 65. Partly cloudy skies. With your Somerset 106 forecast, I'm staff meteorologist Megan Mulford. Currently, it's 75 degrees.
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Ariana Grande, Hate That I Made You Love Me. I'm Brian Curry. How's it going? Well, more than half of Americans say their mental load reaches maximum capacity during a typical week, and 7 in 10 feel they don't accomplish enough each day. That's what a recent survey has found. The pressure is especially high for caregivers who report sacrificing personal time, social lives, and their own mental or physical health while worrying about whether they're doing enough for their loved ones. Experienced caregivers recommend asking for help, protecting your own well-being, accepting that mistakes will happen, and remembering that just showing up matters. Coming up, Fergie.

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1: 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And each Friday, one lucky birthday from that week will win a large pizza and cheese sticks from Eubank Pizza. Happy birthday from Eubank Pizza, now with two locations, in Eubank and in Somerset.
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3: Somerset 106 weather.
4: Low dip down to about 71 overnight under mainly clear skies. Winds out of the south at around 5 miles an hour. Chance of thunderstorms, Monday. Highs level off around 92. Sunshine mixed with clouds at times. Chance of thunderstorms, Monday night. Lows around 65, partly cloudy skies. With your Somerset 106 forecast, I'm staff meteorologist Megan Mulford. Right now, it's 73 degrees.
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Miley Cyrus Flowers, and she just released her 10th album, Bass Persuades, on September 18th. I'm Brian Curry. Coming up, Carly Rae Jepsen.

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1: Somerset 106 weather.
4: Lows level off around 71 overnight under mainly clear skies, south winds at around 5 miles an hour. Sunshine mixed with clouds at times Monday. Slight chance of thunderstorms. Daytime highs approaching 92. Chance of thunderstorms Monday night. Lows dip down to about 65. Overcast. With your Somerset 106 forecast, I'm staff meteorologist Megan Mulford. Currently 73.
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Rima and Selena Gomez, Calm Down, and I'm Brian Curry. A recent TikTok thread asked people to confess the laziest things they've ever done, and some went to impressive lengths to avoid even the smallest amount of effort. Responses include checking Google Earth instead of walking outside, eating ice cream with a credit card, downloading a remote control app rather than crossing the room, and ordering DoorDash from a restaurant directly downstairs. Yeah, talk about lazy. Coming up, Sarah Levine.

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4: Lows level off around 71 overnight under mainly clear skies, south winds at around 5 miles an hour. Sunshine mixed with clouds at times Monday, slight chance of thunderstorms, daytime highs approaching 92. Chance of thunderstorms Monday night, lows dip down to about 65, overcast. With your Somerset 106 forecast, I'm staff meteorologist Megan Mulford. Currently 73.
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1: That's fun. We are young. I'm Brian Curry, and lots of fun things out there, including miniature golf. And September 21st is Miniature Golf Day, celebrating that fun game of putt-putt. Miniature Golf Day. Coming up, it's One Republic. 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
3: Mainly clear skies overnight with lows around 71. Southerly winds at around 5 miles an hour. A blend of clouds and sun Monday. Slight chance of thunderstorms. Daytime highs approaching 92. Chance of thunderstorms Monday night. Lows level off around 66. Overcast skies. With your Somerset 106 forecast, I'm staff meteorologist Megan Mulford. Currently 73.
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Taylor Swift and Brian Curry here with you. 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
3: Mainly clear skies overnight with lows around 71. Southerly winds at around 5 miles an hour. A blend of clouds and sun Monday. Slight chance of thunderstorms. Daytime highs approaching 92. Chance of thunderstorms Monday night. Lows level off around 66. Overcast skies. With your Somerset 106 forecast, I'm staff meteorologist Megan Mulford. Currently, it's 72 degrees.
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Olivia Dean, So Easy to Fall in Love. And I'm Brian Curry. How's it going? Hope you're having a great start to your week. Brian Curry Radio on Facebook. And coming up, it's Alex Warren.

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So if our time is running out, day after day, we'll make the mundane a masterpiece. 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
4: A mix of clouds and sun today with a slight chance for storms. High temperatures reach up to 92. Southwesterly winds at around 5 miles an hour. Cloudy skies expected with fog and spots tonight. Chance of thunderstorms, lows around 66. Chance of thunderstorms again and foggy early tomorrow, 82. With your Somerset 106 forecast, I'm staff meteorologist Megan Mulford. Currently, it's 72 degrees.
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Huntrix, EJ, Audrey Nuna, Ray Emmy, it's Golden. I'm Brian Curry, and it happens every year. It's happened again. Dictionary.com has added new words and made more than 1,200 revisions as part of its latest update. New entries range from internet slang like goated, IYKYK, and lost in the sauce, to AI terms, sustainability language, global foods, and relationship terminology. The additions aren't necessarily brand new words, but terms Dictionary.com says have become widely and consistently used enough to earn a place in the dictionary. So there you have it. Coming up, Maroon 5.

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3: A mix of clouds and sun today with a slight chance for storms. High temperatures reach up to 92. Southwesterly winds at around 5 miles an hour. Cloudy skies expected with fog and spots tonight. Chance of thunderstorms, lows around 66. Chance of thunderstorms again and foggy early tomorrow, 82. With your Somerset 106 forecast, I'm staff meteorologist Megan Mulford. Currently, it's 73 degrees.
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1: Hello, I'm an AI voice. 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
10: A mix of clouds and sun today with a slight chance for storms. High temperatures reach up to 92. Southwesterly winds at around 5 miles an hour. Cloudy skies expected with fog in spots tonight. Chance of thunderstorms, lows around 66. Chance of thunderstorms again and foggy early tomorrow, 82. With your Somerset 106 forecast, I'm staff meteorologist Megan Mulford. Currently, it's 73 degrees.
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1: Four minutes after 6 o'clock, 73 degrees under fair skies outside the Fort Bank studios of Somerset 106. 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You got yours truly, Greg Morin, with you till about 10 o'clock or so today. Going to be yet another great one. Going to get up into like the lower 90s today, the lower 80s tomorrow. But then the rest of the week, upper 70s, man. It's going to be nice. Top of

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8: Somerset 106 weather.
9: A mix of clouds and sun today with a slight chance for storms. High temperatures reach up to 92. Southwesterly winds at around 5 miles an hour. Cloudy skies expected with fog and spots tonight. Chance of thunderstorms, lows around 66. Chance of thunderstorms again and foggy early tomorrow, 82. With your Somerset 106 forecast, I'm staff meteorologist Megan Mulford. Currently, it's 73 degrees.
0: 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Presented by the Don Franklin Family of Dealerships,

The Backstreet Boys, As Long As You Love Me. Well, that makes me think about some weddings, and I get it. Going to a wedding can be expensive. I'm not talking having a wedding. I'm talking just going to one. But some of you folks are seriously cheap when it comes to wedding gifts. According to a new survey, 41% of people have given something from their own home as a wedding gift. Here's some other stats. 20%, one in five people, have signed their name on another guest's gift without contributing to it. One in 10 have lied and told a married couple that their wedding gift is on the way when it wasn't because they hadn't bought it yet. People only want to spend an average of $70 on a gift, but when it comes to their own wedding, they think people should get gifts that cost around $80. Now, 7% of us would prefer to not give gifts at all if we had a choice. Why? Basically, people stress about what to buy, how much to spend, whether they'll have to overspend to avoid looking cheap. Yeah, let's just eliminate all that from the equation. And 10% of people say they don't like wedding registries in the first place because they don't like being told what to buy. Yeah, I get it. It's all pretty needy, isn't it? Here, not only do you have to buy me something, here's what you have to buy.

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National Beef Stroganoff Day edition of the Morning Mix. What's not to like about that? National Beef Stroganoff Day, observed annually on September 21st, celebrates the savory comfort of beef stroganoff. The Russian-inspired dish, which typically combines sautéed beef, mushrooms, and a creamy sauce, which is served over egg noodles. Now, it has also inspired adaptations featuring different ingredients, spices, proteins, but the dish's origins are associated with 19th century Russia. One account says it was allegedly created by Charles Briere, a French chef who worked for Count Pavel Stroganov. An early version reportedly paired sautéed beef, mushrooms, and creamy sauce with rice. Now, as the dish spread beyond Russia, egg noodles and other variations became part of the story. Beef stroganoff, pretty much there's... I'm trying to think of... Do I know anybody who doesn't like beef stroganoff? No, not really.

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1: 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We'll see you there. That's this Monday, September 21st at Zaxby's in Somerset.
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3: The Nancy Volunteer Fire Department crews were summoned to a single vehicle motor vehicle accident with a person trapped inside the vehicle at Pulaski County Park. Upon arriving on scene, firefighters stabilized the vehicle using cribbing and the winch from one of their rescue trucks. Firefighters then extricated the patient still in the vehicle. No further details have been released at this time. A man is in custody after a body was found during a barn fire in Clay County last week. Kentucky State Police say 28-year-old Dalton Bowling is facing counts including murder. The remains of 40-year-old Nathaniel Carter were discovered in a burning barn off Route 577 last Thursday evening, according to officials. Investigators say Carter's body had a gunshot wound to the head. Three jockeys are hurt and a horse has been euthanized following an on-track accident at Churchill Downs over the weekend. A spokesperson for the track says horse Lutkenhouse collapsed during the second race on Saturday, causing five other horses to go down. Three of the jockeys involved were conscious and were taken to U of L Hospital, and the other three jockeys were looked over by medics at the scene. Lutkenhouse suffered a serious front leg injury and had to be put down, according to Churchill Downs. AI facial scanners are now installed outside some buildings on the University of Kentucky campus. A two-week trial of the technology is being run at two residence halls. The university says students can volunteer to allow the machines to scan their faces to get into those buildings instead of having to use a key card. A spokesperson for the company that makes the scanners says they do not store names or any personal information besides a mathematical layout of the user's face.
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2: A mix of clouds and sun today with a slight chance for storms. High temperatures reach up to 92. Southwesterly winds at around 5 miles an hour. Cloudy skies expected with fog in spots tonight. Chance of thunderstorms, lows around 66. Chance of thunderstorms again and foggy early tomorrow, 82. With your Somerset 106 forecast, I'm staff meteorologist Megan Mulford.
6: Right now, it's 72 degrees.
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12: 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Thanks for being with us on the Morning Mix this morning. You got yours truly, Greg Moore, with you till about 10 o'clock or so today. Got to remind everybody, coming up at 7:45, we're going to be doing the birthday shout outs. If you or someone you know is having a birthday today or yesterday, since we weren't here, you can call or text our text line at 679-9959. That's 606-679-WYKY. Be sure to leave a first and last name and the date of the birthday. I need you to put 920 or 921 on there with that first and last name, at least if you want it to go on the air, and try and get them in by about 7:40. That gives us plenty of time to get them on the air at 7:45. Let's kick this hour off a little bit of some Chainsmokers this morning.

When in Rome, the promise right here on the Morning Mix, 13 minutes after 7 o'clock. Well, bad news for us cheap guys. Even though there's a bigger push than ever for women's equality right now, you're still going to be needing to pull out that wallet. According to a new survey, only 2% of women, only 2 out of 100, say it's sexist or makes them feel uncomfortable if a guy pays on a date, which means 98 out of 100 are perfectly fine with it. 58% say that it actually scores the guy bonus points if you pay. But for what it's worth, 9%, almost 1 in 10, say that if a guy pays for a date, they'll definitely pay for the next one. Guys, are you buying that? 1 in 10 women say that if a guy pays for a date, they'll definitely pay for the next one. Okay, I do notice here, however, it does say 9% say that if a guy pays for a date, they'll definitely pay for the next one. It doesn't say they will pay. It says they say they'll pay. Okay, yeah, I can buy that.

Rob Thomas, Someday, right here on The Morning Mix. Well, I got some music by request for you right now. Heard from Hunter Countryman just a few minutes ago via the text line. And, well, as Hunter is wont to do, he gets the old tip of the hat this morning for requesting a song nobody has ever asked me to play before. And today, well, Hunter wants to hear him some Velvet Revolver, Fall to Pieces. Here you go, Hunter.

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6: Somerset 106 weather.
7: A mix of clouds and sun today with a slight chance for storms. High temperatures reach up to 92. Southwesterly winds at around 5 miles an hour. Cloudy skies expected with fog and spots tonight. Chance of thunderstorms, lows around 66. Chance of thunderstorms again and foggy early tomorrow, 82. With your Somerset 106 forecast, I'm staff meteorologist Megan Mulford. Right now, it's 72 degrees.
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9: We're about 20 minutes away from those birthday shout-outs. 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

Dancing with a Stranger right here on The Morning Mix. Well, I learned a few things about the NFL today that I had no idea about. Here's one that might not come as a surprise to some of you. An average game, if we're talking actual action, when the ball is being moved around and played, actual action, there's only about 11 minutes of actual action from the snap to the whistle. In fact, here's another one I learned today. Instant replays account for about 17 minutes of a typical NFL broadcast. It means there's 7 more minutes of replays than there is actual playing that happens. And here's, I find this super interesting. If an NFL team forfeits a game, the official score is recorded as 2-0 in favor of the other team. Now, that's interesting enough, but here's another one. There has never been an officially recognized forfeit in NFL history. Probably because the other team gets a 2-0 win on their record over it. But, yeah. So there's a few things I didn't know, that if somebody does forfeit, it's 2-0 for the other team, but nobody has ever forfeited.

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1: If you had $1.8 billion to give to Congress, what would you tell them to do with it? I'm Ned Pillersdorf, and I'd use that money to protect Medicaid, Medicare, Meals on Wheels, and SNAP benefits. Not 88-year-old Hal Rogers. He voted to give those $1.8 billion to the domestic terrorists who attacked and desecrated the Capitol on January 6th. I'm Ned Pillersdorf, and I approve this message because I'm running for Congress to fight for you. If you agree we shouldn't reward domestic terrorists who attacked our Capitol, you can vote for me in November.
2: Paid for by Ned for Congress.
1: Unfortunately, political violence is now part of our culture and reared its ugly head on January 6th when hundreds of Capitol Police officers were violently assaulted by domestic terrorists determined to prevent the peaceful transfer of power. 88-year-old Congressman Hal Rogers voted to pay them $1.8 billion. I am Ned Pillersdorf, and I approve this ad because I don't believe in political violence. I think the domestic terrorists should be back in jail.
2: Paid for by Ned for Congress.
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10: Somerset 106 weather.
11: A mix of clouds and sun today with a slight chance for storms. High temperatures reach up to 92. Southwesterly winds at around 5 miles an hour. Cloudy skies expected with fog and spots tonight. Chance of thunderstorms, lows around 66. Chance of thunderstorms again and foggy early tomorrow, 82. With your Somerset 106 forecast, I'm staff meteorologist Megan Mulford. Right now, it's 72 degrees.
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13: 7:38 is the time. That means we're about 7 minutes away from the birthday shout-outs. In other words, last call for birthdays. If you or someone you know is having a birthday today, or yesterday, since we weren't here, you can call or text our text line at 679-9959. That's 606-679-WYKY. Be sure to leave a first and last name and, very important, the date of the birthday. I need you to put 920 or 921 on there with that first and last name. Don't just say today or yesterday, and you better get them in quick. Because birthday shout-outs are coming up two songs away.

0: 7:45 is the time. I think you know what that means. It's time for some birthday shout-outs. And, of course, you know, I'm talking about the U-Bank Pizza birthday shout-outs, where every Monday through Friday, we wish the good folks of our area a happy birthday, write them down on pieces of paper, drop them in the giant vat of names, and every Friday at this time, I pull out one lucky winner who gets a large one-topping pizza and an order of cheese sticks from our good friends at U-Bank Pizza. Home of the double-decker, with two locations, north on Highway 27 in Eubank, and just south of the Somerset Mall at the intersection of the 914 bypass and Highway 27. Now, I got birthdays for yesterday and today, so happy birthday on Sunday the 20th to Sheila Fields, Ivana Mars, Randy Mayfield, Diane Wesley, Emily Worley, Barbara Thompson, Bill Gaylor, Jean Stanford, and a very happy birthday yesterday to Roger Lane. Now for Monday the 21st, happy birthday today to Maddie Hardwick, Tommy Tibbs, Asia Barrett, Jessica Carlton, Terry Vinovich, Shernetta Vaught, William Welch Jr., Jaleel McBride, Debbie Lowry, Blake Pinson, Walter Coomer, and a very happy birthday today to Sierra Davis. So, Sheila Fields, Ivana Mars, Randy Mayfield, Diane Wesley, Emily Worley, Barbara Thompson, Bill Gaylor, Gene Stanford, Roger Lane, Maddie Hardwick, Tommy Tibbs, Asia Barrett, Jessica Carlton, Terry Vinovich, Shernetta Vaught, William Welch Jr., Jaleel McBride, Debbie Lowry, Blake Pinson, Walter Coomer, and Sierra Davis, all having birthdays yesterday or today, all in the vat of names. Eligible for that drawing coming up on Friday. Don't forget, right after the 8 o'clock news break, we're going to be doing the Morning Mix Question of the Day. 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
10: A mix of clouds and sun today with a slight chance for storms. High temperatures reach up to 92. Southwesterly winds at around 5 miles an hour. Cloudy skies expected with fog in spots tonight. Chance of thunderstorms, lows around 66. Chance of thunderstorms again and foggy early tomorrow, 82. With your Somerset 106 forecast, I'm staff meteorologist Megan Mulford. Right now, it's 72 degrees.
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3: The Nancy Volunteer Fire Department crews were summoned to a single vehicle motor vehicle accident with a person trapped inside the vehicle at Pulaski County Park. Upon arriving on scene, firefighters stabilized the vehicle using cribbing and the winch from one of their rescue trucks. Firefighters then extricated the patient still in the vehicle. No further details have been released at this time. A man is in custody after a body was found during a barn fire in Clay County last week. Kentucky State Police say 28-year-old Dalton Bowling is facing counts including murder. The remains of 40-year-old Nathaniel Carter were discovered in a burning barn off Route 577 last Thursday evening, according to officials. Investigators say Carter's body had a gunshot wound to the head. Three jockeys are hurt and a horse has been euthanized following an on-track accident at Churchill Downs over the weekend. A spokesperson for the track says horse Lutkenhaus collapsed during the second race on Saturday, causing five other horses to go down. Three of the jockeys involved were conscious and were taken to U of L Hospital, and the other three jockeys were looked over by medics at the scene. Lutkenhaus suffered a serious front leg injury and had to be put down, according to Churchill Downs. AI facial scanners are now installed outside some buildings on the University of Kentucky campus. A two-week trial of the technology is being run at two residence halls. The university says students can volunteer to allow the machines to scan their faces to get into those buildings instead of having to use a key card. A spokesperson for the company that makes the scanners says they do not store names or any personal information besides a mathematical layout of the user's face.
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5: The Kentucky football team bounced back with a strong statement win at number 9 Texas A&M on Saturday. Quarterback Kenny Minchie was outstanding. He completed 14 of 18 passes, including two touchdowns. That's a completion percentage of 78%. The last time a quarterback did that on the road in a top 10 win was 2001, Phillip Rivers at Florida State, according to UK stat guru Corey Price. Here's Minchie.
8: I feel like heading into halftime, it was a very similar situation, very similar feeling as last week. And we just kept reiterating, like, we knew we were a confident team in our preparation through practice all week. Obviously prepared us for that. And then coming out of halftime, I think we just basically put our foot down and said, like, we're not going to be denied. We're going to go take it. So that was the mindset coming out. I think everybody who chose to stay here, all the coaches who got here, everybody who transferred here, we, you know, signed up to playing games like this. We knew what it was going to be. So I think that was a mindset, you know, even from off season heading into the season. So we had a lot of confidence doing that, and it's just, you know, great feeling to get a win.
5: Kentucky finished with 408 total yards, the most for a UK team in a road win over a top 10 opponent since the 415 that Kentucky put up in a 1964 upset at number one Ole Miss. That's a look at UK sports.
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20: Partly cloudy today with a slight chance for storms. High of 92, winds out of the southwest at around 5 miles an hour. Chance for storms with fog and spots tonight, 66. Cloudy skies with a few peaks of sun with fog and spots early tomorrow. Chance of thunderstorms, highs level off around 82. With your Somerset 106 forecast, I'm staff meteorologist Megan Mulford. Currently, it's 72 degrees.
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3: 9 minutes after 8 o'clock. Thanks so much for being with us on the Morning Mix this morning. You got yours truly, Greg Moore, in with you till about 10 o'clock or so today. And you know what we like to do at this time of the day, every Monday through Friday, you got her. It's time for that one-way ticket to paradise. That pot of gold at the end of the rainbow we like to call the Morning Mix question of the day. If you've already won the question of the day in this month, You are not eligible to call, but everybody else can call me up right now at 679-9959. That's 606-679-WYKY. When you call, if you get the answering machine, just hang up and try again. Please do not bother leaving your answer as a voicemail. It will not count. You must talk to me personally to win the Morning Mix question of the day. We are giving away a prize from Somerset Asian Market this morning. That's the Somerset Asian Market, located in the Tradewind Center, stoplight number 6 on Highway 27. We are once again giving away one bottle of Tarani coffee syrup in your choice of flavors. This is a big bottle like they use at the coffee shops. 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And all you got to do to win one is answer this Morning Mix question du jour. Question: what is the only major city to be located on two continents? What is the only major city to be located on two continents? Call me up, 679-9959, with the right answer to that one. You're going to get yourself a bottle of Tarani coffee syrup from Somerset Asian Market. I'll give you a hint. It's nobody's business but the Turks.

Just to clarify our trivia question here, what is the only major city located on two continents? I'm not looking for the continents. I'm looking for the name of the city here. 679-9959.

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9: 17 minutes after 8 o'clock. Thanks for being with us on the Morning Mix. We have been doing the Morning Mix question of the day, trying to give away one bottle of Tarani coffee syrup from Somerset Asian Market. And the question is, what is the only major city located on 2 continents? Well, let me tell you right up front, we do not have a winner today. Big no dice on our winner today. I can tell you how it went down. The first caller, again, looking for a major city located on 2 continents. First caller said Europe. Second, I said, nope, that's a continent. We need a city. Second caller said Asia. Then I got back on the air and said, look, we're looking for a city, not a continent here. Next caller said Turkey. The next caller was just talking away to somebody in the background while I was asking the question and never gave me an answer. Then I had another person call in and say Europe. So no winner today, but I can give you the answer. What's the only major city located in 2 continents? Istanbul. Istanbul, Turkey. A day which will live in infamy. No question of the day winner.

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1: I'm former Kentucky Supreme Court Justice Janet Stumbo. In 2015, nearly 1,000 of our neighbors, the former clients of Eric Kahn, received shocking news that their benefits had been suspended. Within days, the suicides started. My husband, Ned Pillersdorf, had never handled a Social Security case, but he sprang into action. 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That work earned Ned recognition as Lawyer of the Year by the American Bar Association. 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

The Lumineers. Ho, hey, right here on the Morning Mix. 8:36 is the time. Let's talk a little bit about holiday spending. I can tell you, holiday spending is already expected to fall by at least 5% this year, while Gen Z plans to cut back on holiday spending by 23%. Now, a quarter of Gen Zers say their financial situation is worse this year than last year, as more Americans will spend deliberately and prioritize value. Now, inflation, job insecurity, and new financial responsibilities are the biggest reasons for the drop in holiday spending. Gen Zers say that retailers are, quote, missing the mark with them. Millennials and Gen Xers will keep their budgets nearly the same as last year, while baby boomers are expected to spend 5% more than they did in 2025. But overall,

0: Somerset 106 will broadcast live on location from 11 to 1 this Monday at Zaxby's for their grand reopening. The first 100 guests will receive a deck of deals containing 52 card deals, one free offer every week all year long. We'll see you there. That's this Monday, September 21st at Zaxby's in Somerset.
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5: Somerset 106 weather.
6: Partly cloudy today with a slight chance for storms. High of 92, winds out of the southwest at around 5 miles an hour. Chance for storms with fog and spots tonight, 66. Cloudy skies with a few peaks of sun with fog and spots early tomorrow. Chance of thunderstorms. Highs level off around 82. With your Somerset 106 forecast, I'm staff meteorologist Megan Mulford. Currently 73.
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8: 8:52. That means here in about 8 minutes, we're going to be back at you with the final hour of the day of the morning mix. Got to tell you, man, I'm looking forward to these milder temperatures coming up later this week. Like, it's going to be, you know, lower 90s today. Tomorrow, highs in the lower 80s. But then Wednesday, Thursday, Friday, we're not even expected to hit 80 degrees. So, yeah, I am pumped for those days back in the 70s again. I can tell you that much right now. Got some Ed Sheeran coming up here in just a couple of minutes. But first, a little bit of some After the Fire for you. Dirk Commissar, right here on the Morning Mix.

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10: Partly cloudy today with a slight chance for storms. High of 92, winds out of the southwest at around 5 miles an hour. Chance for storms with fog and spots tonight, 66. Cloudy skies with a few peaks of sun with fog and spots early tomorrow. Chance of thunderstorms, highs level off around 82. With your Somerset 106 forecast, I'm staff meteorologist Megan Mulford. Currently 73.
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12: 4 minutes after 9 o'clock, we got a little less than 1 hour left of Morning Mixin'. Why not just kick this thing off with some Rick Springfield?

0: Don Franklin Somerset family of dealerships. We are Kentucky.
1: Well, I got what I think is an interesting poll here. A Reddit post asked people to proudly share the, quote, garbage food you're tired of getting flack for liking. And more than 1,500 people did. The number one answer that people are tired of getting flack for liking it, Taco Bell. Another person says, I love movie theater popcorn with an ungodly amount of that fake butter. Also, another person says, I like instant potatoes, especially the roasted garlic. Totino's pizza. This person says, it was the only thing I was allowed to cook by myself when I got off the bus after school until my parents got home. So they developed a real taste for that one. More foods that we're tired of people giving us flack for liking. Vienna sausages, Kraft mac and cheese, Slim Jims, that Costco hot dog, which is great, by the way, Chef Boyardee ravioli, Spam, stovetop stuffing. Wait a minute. People get flack for liking stovetop stuffing? Good grief. What's not to like about that? The classic bologna sandwich, Velveeta or American cheese, pork rinds, that green Parmesan dust cheese that's in the green can there, you know. This person says cold refried beans and tuna out of the can on a tostada. Another person says they get flack for the one McRib sandwich that they eat every year. A lot of this makes sense to me. I did not realize that people caught flack for liking stovetop stuffing. That stuff is delicious, man. I mean, sure, maybe your grandma's cornbread stuffing was better, you know, put in a bird, but a box of stovetop, I could just eat that with nothing else. Hey!

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5: Somerset 106 weather.
8: Partly cloudy today with a slight chance for storms. High of 92, winds out of the southwest at around 5 miles an hour. Chance for storms with fog and spots tonight, 66. Cloudy skies with a few peaks of sun with fog and spots early tomorrow. Chance of thunderstorms, highs level off around 82. With your Somerset 106 forecast, I'm staff meteorologist Megan Mulford. Right now, 75.
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0: kiss.
1: Prince and the Revolution. Kiss right here on the Morning Mix. 9:27 is the time. We got a little more than half an hour left to Morning Mix in. And, well, asking for belly rubs, fetching toys, offering a paw, these are things that golden retrievers truly excel at. Warding off robbers, not so much. Home alone while his parents were on vacation, 4-year-old golden retriever Nash was just absolutely thrilled when a man named John Klein came to visit him. Only problem was, John had not been invited. In fact, John was breaking into Nash's house. Now, Dante Rowley and his fiancée, Stephanie Calderon, said they were flabbergasted when they checked their security camera and watched as John climbed into their home's second floor window. But Nash, who was just thrilled to make a new friend, brought John a fuzzy toy. Sensing disinterest from his new pal, Nash retreated and found a second toy to offer. When that was ignored, he found a third beloved stuffed toy as an option. Now, Dante and Stephanie alerted police, who quickly came to Nash's rescue. 5 humans, or 10 sets of hands for ear scratches, were greeted by Nash and his fuzzy red toy. Now, while Nash was assured he was a good boy, John was arrested and taken to jail. One thing I think we can all agree on, guard dog will not be added to Nash's LinkedIn profile anytime soon. You know what I'm saying? Here's some Devo for you. Whip it right here on.

0: The Fray, How to Save a Life, right here on The Morning Mix. 9:36 is the time. We got about 25 minutes or so left of Morning Mix. And I got to tell you, I don't know how I was unaware of this until just this morning. But for you Halloween fans out there, just letting you know, the 16th annual Falloween with the Zombie Walk, what a lot of us just call the Zombie Walk, is returning to downtown Somerset this year. You know, it's been out in Eubank here for years and years, but this year, it's going to be right back downtown again. So I know a lot of you Halloween fans are going to be really interested in that situation. Yeah, not just the Zombie Walk, but the full Halloween festival is going to be right downtown Somerset. Loving it!
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5: Somerset 106 weather.
6: Partly cloudy today with a slight chance for storms. High of 92, winds out of the southwest at around 5 miles an hour. Chance for storms with fog and spots tonight, 66. Cloudy skies with a few peaks of sun with fog and spots early tomorrow. Chance of thunderstorms, highs level off around 82. With your Somerset 106 forecast, I'm staff meteorologist Megan Mulford. Right now, 75.
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Goo Goo Dolls right here on the Morning Mix, 9:45. We got about 15 minutes left of Morning Mix. And, hey, on this day in history, back in 2008, the last game was played at the old Yankee Stadium in New York. On this day in 1999, an earthquake in Taiwan killed thousands of people, left an estimated 100,000 people homeless. Also, what else from this day? If you want to go back to 1970, today's date, this was the debut of Monday Night Football on ABC. If you go back to 1937, J.R.R. Tolkien's The Hobbit was published on this day. So, big day for sports fans and nerds alike today. Who knew September 21st had so much going on?

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7: Partly cloudy today with a slight chance for storms. High of 92, winds out of the southwest at around 5 miles an hour. Chance for storms with fog and spots tonight, 66. Cloudy skies with a few peaks of sun with fog and spots early tomorrow. Chance of thunderstorms, highs level off around 82. With your Somerset 106 forecast, I'm staff meteorologist Megan Mulford. Right now, 77.
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9: All righty, my little fidget spinners, that's about to wrap it up for me for the day, but fear not, you know we'll be back in here again tomorrow, bright and early, 6 to 10 in the a.m., for more Morning Mix. And until then, folks, this is yours truly, Greg Moore, signing off. Have a fantastic day. And remember, there are people out there who truly believe that you are spectacular. Be one of them. Greg out.

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4: Partly cloudy today with a slight chance for storms. High of 92, winds out of the southwest at around 5 miles an hour. Chance for storms with fog and spots tonight, 66. Cloudy skies with a few peaks of sun with fog and spots early tomorrow. Chance of thunderstorms, highs level off around 82. With your Somerset 106 forecast, I'm staff meteorologist Megan Mulford. Right now, 77.
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They're the Bengals. That's Eternal Flame. Hey, thanks for having us tuned in. Hoping you fire up another September Monday around here with Chad Kroeger's Nickelback. It's How You Remind Me. Never

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Taylor Swift and the Fate of Ophelia. Well, thanks for having us tuned in. Certainly appreciate it as we kick off a new work week around here. My name is Scott, and boy, that didn't take long. 47 days, to be more specific. That's all it took for Spider-Man Brand New Day to become the highest grossing movie ever in North America, already making over $940 million.

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7: Somerset 106 weather.
8: Partly cloudy today with a slight chance for storms. High of 92, winds out of the southwest at around 5 miles an hour. Chance for storms with fog and spots tonight, 66. Cloudy skies with a few peaks of sun with fog and spots early tomorrow. Chance of thunderstorms, highs level off around 82. With your Somerset 106 forecast, I'm staff meteorologist Megan Mulford. Right now, 77.
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Teddy Swims, and Mr. Know-It-All. All right, well, I'm going to be honest. I don't watch Dancing with the Stars, but I get it. A lot of people love that show. Well, the season 35 premiere of Dancing with the Stars brought in about 6.7 million people. Yeah, that's a big, fat 24% increase from the previous season's premiere.

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That's Circles. Well, congrats to Millie Bobby Brown, you know, from Stranger Things fame. She welcomed her second child into the world the other day with her husband, Jake Bon Jovi. Yeah, the child was via adoption.

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2: Somerset 106 weather.
4: Chance of thunderstorms today, otherwise a mix of clouds and sun. Daytime highs approaching 92. Southwest winds 5 to 10 miles an hour. Cloudy skies expected with fog tonight. Chance of thunderstorms 66. Mainly cloudy with fog early tomorrow. Chance of thunderstorms. High temperatures reach up to 82. With your Somerset 106 forecast, I'm staff meteorologist Megan Mulford. Currently, it's 81 degrees.
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0: Somerset 106. We're broadcasting live on location here at Zaxby's in Somerset. That's right. They're having their grand reopening going on here today at Zaxby's in Somerset, right here at Stoplight 14 South Highway 27. As you might recall, they were under construction for a while. The dining room is closed, and they've got this place open back up. Totally remodeled, looks great inside and out, and they got a great deal for you here. The first 100 guests in the door this morning will get a deck of deals. It looks just like a deck of playing cards. It's packed with 52 deals, one for every week all year long. So the first 100 guests will be getting one of those. So you want to get on in here pretty quick if you can. And if you miss the deck of deals, you know, that's okay. That's all right. You want to come check it out anyway. They got a lot of great deals as far as the menu items go. I mean, talking about boneless wings, white cheddar bites, kicking chicken, Zach's snack meals, those cookies, fried pickles, house salads, signature sandwiches, Zach's kids meals, those crinkle fries. 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You're ready to go. You just swing in and pick it up. They've been here almost 11 years, they said now, and got everything all remodeled and ready to go for you here. So come out and see them here at Zaxby's. We're going to be broadcasting till about 1 o'clock, and we're going to be talking to the district manager, the general manager, and some other folks here. So stay tuned in here with us. And also, you know, keep in mind, if you need to feed a crowd, if you're having a luncheon or a meeting or a gathering or something like that, Zaxby's can hook you up. They've got platters. You can get chicken platters, salad platters, box lunches, side platters with those tater chips, Texas toast, veggie rolls, cookie platters, and grab a gallon of sweet tea or unsweet or lemonade. So if you need to feed a crowd, Zaxby's can take care of you there as well. Again, we're here on location, Stoplight 14 in Somerset for Zaxby's grand reopening. 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
12: Of thunderstorms today, otherwise a mix of clouds and sun. Daytime highs approaching 92. Southwest winds 5 to 10 miles an hour. Cloudy skies expected with fog tonight. Chance of thunderstorms 66. Mainly cloudy with fog early tomorrow. Chance of thunderstorms. High temperatures reach up to 82. With your Somerset 106 forecast, I'm staff meteorologist Megan Mulford. Currently, it's 81 degrees.
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0: Somerset 106, we're broadcasting live on location here at Zaxby's in Somerset. Stop a light 14 South Highway 27 for their grand reopening going on here today. You're invited to come out and hang out here with us. Kevin Wilson on location. Joining me now is Heather Morgan, General Manager here at Zaxby's. Heather, what's that?
1: We just did a remodel.
0: Got it looking good, too. I tell you what, from the outside, you got the nice bright red stripe on the building here. And on the inside, everything's nice and clean.
1: Yes, we've been here almost 11 years now. Everything's looking good. We would really like people to come out and look at it and give us some feedback.
0: We're going to give them some feed, something to eat, and then you're going to get a little feedback. So you're giving away these deck of deals. Tell me about that here this morning.
1: It's a deal. Like, there's 52 cards, and you get a deal every week. You just bring it in and rename it. So the first 100 customers, you'll get it.
0: The first 100 customers in the door today are going to get a deck of deals, just like a deck of playing cards.
1: Yes, and it has a deal on it every day. I mean, every week, sorry.
0: Yeah, up next, we've got. I want to thank Heather for talking to us. We've also got joining us out here live on the air is Marty Clark, District Manager for Zaxby's. What's happening, Marty?
2: I'm just glad to be here in Somerset today, man. It's a beautiful day, and I think it's going to cool down after this, but come have some hot food and enjoy the quality. And, again, the deck of deals, you can't beat it. Great deal every week for the rest of the year. Come see our new remodel. We've been working at that since May. So, yeah, just excited to invite the community out. And, you know, like Heather said, we'd love to hear your feedback. We've got just a couple of other things left to go with the remodel, but for the most part, we are completely done. And it's beautiful in the dining room. So we invite you to come check it out. We've even upgraded our drive-through window to a sliding door. So pretty cool. Like everybody to check that out as well.
0: Oh, you mean like a head-to-toe full walkout door?
2: They walk out the door and hand you your food, so it's pretty neat.
0: It's pretty cool, yeah. See, I hadn't even noticed that yet. I was just hanging out here out front. That's pretty cool.
2: Yeah, definitely more modern than the traditional window. But, you know, come on out today. You know, we're running a new product with our Nerd Strawberry Milkshake, so try that. We've sampled it. I know that the team loved it. I loved it. Full of sugar, and it'll definitely get you going.
0: What about the birthday cake milkshake? Is that a limited time thing, too?
2: That is not. That is a staple menu item along with the vanilla, strawberry, and chocolate. So we'll be running several limited time offer flavors throughout the year moving forward here. But this has been a really exciting one. We're also featuring our lemon pepper dry rub right now. So if you haven't tried that, I encourage you to do so. My favorite's on traditional wings, so, but you can try it on, boneless or tenders, either way. So,
0: absolutely. Of course, you want to encourage folks too. You know, there's an app for everything. The Zaxby's mobile app is the trick.
2: That's the most convenient way to get Zaxby's. So, especially if you're on the go or in a hurry, you just go on your app. There's tons of exclusive deals there. You just go on there. Yeah, you build reward points that can build up and get you all sorts of neat stuff. And you can pick up your mobile order in store or through the drive through. So it's again very convenient, and again, you know, you get those points back. So lots of fun deals there.
0: And we can't forget the fried cheesecake bites. I mean, that is like my weakness.
2: How long have they been on the menu?
1: Over a year.
2: Okay.
0: About a year, she said.
2: Yep. So yeah, those are fantastic. Nice strawberry dipping sauce to go with those. And of course, you know, at Zaxby's, it's all about the sauce, right? So, sauce is boss.
0: The boss of sauce. Well, thanks for talking to us, guys.
2: Absolutely. Come on out and see us. You can come inside or in the drive-thru. Again, you can use your Zaxby's mobile app as well. So, look forward to seeing everybody.
0: Sounds good. Again, we were talking with Marty Clark, District Manager for Zaxby's, and Heather Morgan, General Manager here at Somerset. Come out and see us here at Stoplight 14, Zaxby's grand reopening going on today. And we'll be broadcasting until about 1 o'clock, telling you more about it. 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

0: Somerset 106. We're broadcasting live on location here at Zaxby's in Somerset, stoplight 14, for their grand reopening event going on here today. That's right, the first 100 guests in the door are going to get a deck of deals. And what it is, it's kind of like a deck of playing cards, but each card is a deal that's going to get you great free things like boneless wings, white cheddar bites, kicking chicken, Big Zach snack meals, cookies, fried pickles, the signature sandwich, Zach's kids meal, large crinkle fries, chicken fingers, and much more. You know, that's sounding really good right there. Zaxby's, as you know, was their diner was closed for a while. They've remodeled the store here inside and out, got everything looking good. And let me tell you, they must have put a brand new AC unit, because it feels so good inside. It's so cool in there. It's a little warm outside, not too bad right now, but yeah, they've got it feeling really nice inside here at Zaxby's. So come on out and check it out. It looks great. Zaxby's grand reopening. Get you a deck of deals if you're one of the first 100 here today. And they said they've still got plenty of those left. Be sure to earn points with your Zaxby's rewards. Try out the milkshakes. They've got a Nerd strawberry, birthday cake, chocolate, vanilla strawberry, fried cheesecake bites. Oh, my goodness. You got to try that, too, as well here at Zaxby's in Somerset, stoplight 14. Now, too, if you need to feed a crowd, if you're having a luncheon, like a meeting or something like that, you want to feed more than three or four people, you want to check out the platters. You can find these on their website. I'll tell you all about them. Like chicken platters, salad platters, box lunches, if you want to go that way. Get the platters for the sides. You can get the tater chips. You can get the Texas toast, the veggie rolls, the cookie platters. I mean, just get a whole platter of cookies. You're going to win. That's what winning looks like right there. Zaxby's.com. Be sure to check out the website for exclusive deals and see the full menu items there. I'm telling you, I found some stuff on there I didn't realize they have, because usually I'm kind of one of those guys when I go somewhere, I always get the same thing. I like to come to Zaxby's, get the low-carb grilled chicken. I'm just, give me a piece of grilled chicken and a couple pieces of grilled chicken. But I got to looking at that menu, and I'm like, man, there's some stuff on here I really want to try out. I got to dig a little deeper into the Zaxby's menu. And you can also get the mobile app. That's great. You can order ahead on the mobile app, get exclusive digital deals. They're going to take care of you here at Zaxby's. So come out and see them today for the grand reopening. Zaxby's, stoplight 14, Somerset, Kentucky. We'll be here until about 1 o'clock telling you more about it. 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

0: Somerset 106. We're broadcasting live on location here at Zaxby's in Somerset, stoplight 14, South Highway 27, for their grand reopening event going on here today at Zaxby's. You're invited to come out and check it out. They've got the dining room is open, drive-thru's open, everything's ready to go, and they're having a great deal for you here today. The first 100 guests in the door are going to get a deck of deals. It's like a playing card. Pack of playing cards with 52 deals in it, one for every week all year long. So come on out. We still got several of those to give away. And if you can't make it out in time, then we'd love to see you out here anyway. And they'd love to show you around and see some of the upgrades they've made, improvements here at Zaxby's, and come out and get lunch. Kevin Wilson here on location. Joining me now, Misty Phillips from Fort Media. Misty, what's happening?
1: Oh, not much, Kevin. I just heard you this morning on here at Zaxby's, and it was just across the street. So I wanted to come say hi and get my fill of chicken strips with that Zaxby sauce.
0: Yeah, well, you know, we talked to Marty Clark a while ago. He's the regional manager. He said the sauce, Zaxby's, is all about the sauce.
1: Oh, the sauce is incredible. In fact, like Neil and I, my boss at Fork Media, he and I were just talking about it. And he said, what are you going to get? I said, chicken strips. Of course, I need my Zaxby's sauce. And he said, yeah, their sauce is pretty good.
0: So what's your sauce of choice or whatever?
1: It's the Zaxby's sauce.
0: Well, this is straight Zaxby's.
1: Absolutely. That orange could never lead me astray.
0: Do you know the short version of the word? I will say it is the hillbilly version of the word exactly.
1: Exactly. Yeah.
0: The short version of exactly is
1: exactly.
0: Exactly.
1: Exactly.
0: So every time we would come, like when I bring my kids here when they were younger, I would say, "You want to go to Zaxby's?"
1: And they said, "Exactly."
0: And they say, "No, Dad, it's not Zaxby's, it's Zaxby's."
1: Oh, that's funny. When Ava was little, she used to want to go see her Papa Robbie at Bob Heavens.
0: Oh, that's not so bad. I don't know about
1: that. So funny.
0: So I saw you eyeing this Nerd strawberry milkshake that they have here at Zaxby's.
1: Yeah, sometimes if it has candy in it, especially Nerds, it could lure me. So yeah, they have this Nerd strawberry milkshake, and I just think that would be a good dessert for post chicken strips.
0: So what are you getting Neil to eat today?
1: He's also going to have chicken strips with Zaxby sauce with double bread.
0: You know what I used to get here a lot is the Cobb salad.
1: I'm not really into Cobb salad. Doesn't that have eggs in it?
0: It does. It has bacon, eggs, chicken, cucumbers, tomatoes.
1: Everything sounds really good. But maybe not the eggs in my salad. That will be for you and the people that like eggs in their salad.
0: Yeah, a lot of good healthy eating here. A lot of times, too, I'll come and I'll just get grilled chicken, like no carbs. Just give me a couple

0: pieces of grilled chicken, and oh man, that is so good.
1: Yes, absolutely. Chicken is just one of those go-to meals. I think I have it probably 3 times a week.
0: Zaxby's will take care of you. Well, Misty, thanks for stopping by and talking to us.
1: Hey, no problem. Thanks for having me, and I hope everybody's having a wonderful day.
0: All right, we'll see you later. Zaxby's grand reopening going on today here, Stoplight 14 in Somerset. Come on out and see us. We'll be here about another hour telling you all about it. Somerset 106, live and on location.
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2: Of thunderstorms this afternoon, otherwise a blend of clouds and sun. High temperatures reach up to 92. Southwesterly winds 5 to 10 miles an hour. Lows around 66 with fog and spots tonight. Chance of thunderstorms. Highs level off around 82 with fog early tomorrow. Chance of thunderstorms. With your Somerset 106 forecast, I'm staff meteorologist Megan Mulford. Right now, 84.
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0: Somerset 106, we're broadcasting live on location here at Zaxby's Restaurant here in Somerset, right here at Stoplight 14, South Highway 27, for their grand reopening going on here at Zaxby's. That's right, the dining room's open, the drive-thru's open, everything's ready to go. Kevin Wilson here on location. Joining me now is Marty Clark, District Manager with Zaxby's. Marty, what's happening?
1: Well, it's an exciting day here at Zaxby's. Again, this is our grand reopening. We started remodeling both inside in the dining room and outside, as you can see if you've driven by. Nice fresh coat of paint, a little different design. We started that in May, so excited to welcome everybody in. We did do a soft opening for our dining room a couple weeks ago, but this is the big deal, and we've got the deck of deals. You may be wondering what that is, I'll tell you. So it's a deck of cards, 52 cards, so one deal. That's a really sweet one each week for the rest of the year. So you come in and pick one of those up. You can redeem week one beginning next week. So we've had a lot of people take advantage of those. I'd say right now we've probably got around maybe 30 of them left. So pretty limited. I would hurry and get here as quick as you could for lunch before we run out of those. But lots of exciting stuff going on today, Kevin.
0: Now, that's one deck of the cards I would definitely want to play 52-card pickup.
1: Yeah, you got it.
0: Did you ever play that game?
1: Oh, yeah. It was fun to trick a buddy, you know. I was like, you ever play this game?
0: That's kind of like snipe hunting.
1: That's right, yeah. But we're excited here. This is one of the eight stores that the franchisee that I work for owns and operates. And this is a great one here. Great community. We're really happy to, again, to serve everybody here in Somerset, and again with this nice new look and freshness, just inviting everybody into the house, so to speak. So a lot of fun.
0: Absolutely. And I want to encourage folks to take a look at the website there at zaxbys.com, because the menu is deeper than you may think. I found some stuff on there I was thinking, you know, I didn't really know you had all that. I'm going to try some different stuff.
1: Yeah, one thing, you know, that's came within the last 12 months or so was quesadillas. That was a big hit. So if you've not tried one of those are still on the menu. Please come in and check that out. Right now we've got a limited time offer with a Nerd strawberry milkshake. So that's a fantastic flavor. Very sugary if you like Nerds. And if you've ever tried one of those gummy Nerd clusters or some of those on top of the shake, they're very addictive. I know my wife loves them.
0: Now, you don't have to be a nerd to get one of these. Now, this is not for nerds only. This is the candy, Nerds candy.
1: All people, nerd or otherwise, are welcome to try that one. And we're also featuring our lemon pepper dry rub. We have several different dry rubs, but the lemon pepper dry rub is one we're featuring right now. So, encourage you, if you haven't tried that and you like that flavor, come give that a shot. It's fantastic on traditional wings or tenders. You know, pick your poison there. So,
0: it sounds great indeed. Of course, again, you can look at the website at Zaxby's.com on your desktop there while you're thinking about where you want to go to lunch. But we also want to encourage folks to get the mobile app. You get some exclusive digital deals right there.
1: Yeah, the mobile app is the sweetest way to get Zaxby's because it's so versatile. So you can order very easily just on your smartphone, and then you can come inside the store and pick up your order, or you can come through the drive-thru. So whatever's most convenient for you, we can certainly accommodate with that mobile app.
0: So could you order on the mobile app, pick up in-store, and then sit down inside and eat it?
1: Absolutely could. It's up, you know, again, it's all about convenience, and we offer that. And
0: get you to the front of the line, so to speak.
1: That's right. And another thing I'll mention there is the reward points that come along. You know, the more you use the app, the more you spend there, the more rewards you get. And there's some pretty sweet ones there from time to time, not to mention a lot of digital-only offers. So awesome to take advantage of those.
0: Could I use my rewards to cash in for some fried cheesecake bites?
1: That might be a reward that's offered from time to time. So, yes, you sure could dip those in some strawberry dip there. And
0: keep my options open.
1: That's exactly right. Yep.
0: Marty Clark, District Manager here for Zaxby's, hanging out with us. Thanks for talking to us.
1: Yeah, come see us. I'll be in the dining room and happy to greet you when you walk in the door.
0: Zaxby's grand reopening going on here today in Somerset, Stoplight 14. Come on out and see us. We'll be broadcasting till about 1 o'clock, telling you more about it. 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
13: Somerset 106 weather.
14: Chance of thunderstorms this afternoon. Otherwise, a blend of clouds and sun. High temperatures reach up to 92. Southwesterly winds 5 to 10 miles an hour. Lows around 66 with fog and spots tonight. Chance of thunderstorms. Highs level off around 82 with fog early tomorrow. Chance of thunderstorms. With your Somerset 106 forecast, I'm staff meteorologist Megan Mulford. Right now, 84.
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0: Somerset 106. We're broadcasting live on location here at Zaxby's in Somerset, stoplight 14, South Highway 27. Also, if you want to put it in on the GPS, 2039 South Highway 27 here at Zaxby's for their grand reopening. That's right. If you recall, they had the dining room closed for a while. A lot of remodeling going on here inside and out. They've got everything open back up and running wide open here for you today. And they're giving away a deck of deals to the first 100 people in the door here today. A deck of deals. It's like a deck of cards. It's got 52 deals in it, one a week for a full year. And you can snag you one of those if you're one of the first 100. And the last time we talked to Marty Clark here, district manager, a while ago, he said they still had a couple dozen of those left, so still time for you to take advantage of that. But if not, you're ready to get your Zaxby's on here. They got, let me refresh your memory. We're talking boneless wings, that is, white cheddar bites, kicking chicken, the Big Zack snack meal, cookies, fried pickles, those salads, signature sandwiches, kids' meals, crinkle fries, chicken fingers, chocolate chip cookies, cheesecake bites, strawberry milkshakes, birthday cake milkshakes. They got it all here at Zaxby's. 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And be sure to set yourself up with the mobile app. That is the way to go. You want to get those exclusive digital deals on the Zaxby's mobile app. And you can order ahead and pick up in the store at the drive-thru here, and you'll be good to go. Zaxby's been here almost 11 years now, and they've got everything fully remodeled. Looks all brand new here inside and out. And they'd love to see you out here today. And don't forget the platters. If you're feeding a crowd, if you're having a luncheon or a group meeting or something like that, or a large gathering, they can get you chicken platters, salad platters, box lunches if you want to go that route. Side platters, too. You can get a platter of tater chips, Texas toast, veggie rolls, and even a cookie platter. 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Zaxby's will hook you up indeed. So come out here and see them at Zaxby's. A grand reopening going on here today. South Highway 27, stoplight 14. The all-new, improved, remodeled Zaxby's grand opening event going on here. We'll be here till about 1 o'clock, broadcasting live, telling you more about it. Hope to see you there. 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

0: 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We're broadcasting live on location here at Zaxby's in Somerset, stoplight 14, South Highway 27. For their grand reopening event going on here today, Kevin Wilson on location. Joining me now, Marty Clark, district manager with Zaxby's, in town today to help kick things off. Marty, what's happening?
1: Well, we've been having a great day, great lunch so far. Unfortunately, if you didn't get here earlier, you missed out on a heck of a deal. It was called the Deck of Deals, which is 52 cards, like a deck of cards. But those are all gone now. But, hey, we still got plenty of great food and great service for everybody, and we want to introduce you. You can see the fresh coat of paint from the road, but really want you to come in and check out the dining room. We've remodeled it inside, so excited to have everybody. Please come out and check us out today.
0: You know, maybe one of your friends got a deck of deals this morning and they could share that with you or something.
1: That's right, yep. And there's 52 of them, so that for every week for the rest of the year. So it's fun times. But there's plenty of deals. We talked about the mobile app a little bit earlier. That's one way you can certainly get sweet deals throughout the year, every year, by using the mobile app. And you can get lots of rewards. And, encourage everybody to please do that, not only for its convenience, but to, you can come through the drive-thru once you've placed a mobile order, or you can also, come inside and pick that order up as well.
0: Yeah, that's great. Like, you're at the office, you're getting ready to head out for lunch, or if you want to just go on out and picking up lunch for you and a few members at the office or something, you can just go ahead on the app right there and order up. It'll be ready when you get here.
1: Yep, and another thing we didn't mention earlier, Kevin, is that, we partner with Easy Cater. So if you have an office, here in Somerset, we do catering orders, and those can be picked up in coordination with DoorDash and delivered to your event. Or again, you can pick them up here at the store. So there's also some rewards and some discounts you can earn by using Easy Cater. Again, you can find all of our platters and things on our menu via that platform as well.
0: Yeah, I was talking about the platters a while ago. If you're feeding a group, you got the chicken fingers platters, you've got the salad platters, the sides, the tater chip platters, the veggie roll platter, the cookie platter. You're not going to go wrong with that one.
1: Yeah, they're all dynamite, and definitely can feed a crowd and spice up a luncheon or any kind of corporate event you might have going on.
0: And you do the box lunches too, right?
1: Oh, yeah, we do box lunches. We offer those. Again, you can find these not only on Easy Cater, but you can find these using our Zaxby's mobile app. You can download it from the App Store, Google, whichever you use. 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
0: Absolutely, and then you'll earn your points, too, while you're at it using the mobile app.
1: And get some sweet rewards. I'll talk to you a little bit about the Nerd Strawberry Milkshake that we're promoting right now for a limited time. That's one that, you could probably capitalize on a free shake deal if you wanted to do that, and you could do that through the mobile app as well. So
0: things are definitely shaking.
1: Oh, yeah, definitely shaking here. And you mentioned earlier, Kevin, you don't have to be a nerd to come try the Nerd Shake. It's for sugar lovers of all sorts.
0: Definitely there. Again, the menu online, if you're sitting at your office and the boss ain't looking, you can go on to Zaxby's.com, and the menu's deep. There's a lot of good stuff on there.
1: Yeah, I mean, we've got all the way from quesadillas to obviously to traditional wings, boneless wings, salads, again, milkshakes, lots and lots of fun stuff.
0: Well, thanks again, Marty, for talking to us. We'll let you get back to it.
1: All right, sounds good. Come see us at Zaxby's here in Somerset.
0: Zaxby's grand reopening going on here today in Somerset. They're, again, right here at Stoplight 14 in Somerset. Come on down and have lunch or brunch, lunch, afternoon snack, dinner. They got it for you here at Zaxby's. You're going to love the new look and the new remodel. Come on down and see us. We'll be here just a little bit longer telling you more about it. 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
15: Sunshine mixed with clouds at times this afternoon, with daytime highs approaching 92. Westerly winds 5 to 10 miles an hour. Thunderstorms likely. And foggy tonight. Lows dip down to about 66. Cloudy skies expected. Slight chance of thunderstorms. And foggy early tomorrow. Highs around 81. With your Somerset 106 forecast, I'm staff meteorologist Megan Mulford. Right now, it's 84 degrees.
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0: Somerset 106, we're broadcasting live on location here at Zaxby's in Somerset, right here at Stoplight 14. They're having their grand reopening going on here today, as you might be familiar with. They did a bunch of remodeling here. The dining room was closed for quite a while, but they've got everything open back up here now. Dining room's open, drive-thru's open. Actually been up and going for a couple weeks now, but they're having the grand reopening event going on here today. They'd love to see you out here. Come check it out. Nice and cool inside. I do want to highlight their new drive-thru. It's not a window anymore. It's a full head-to-toe walk-out drive-thru. They can walk right out to your vehicle with it. And so that's pretty cool if you have a car that sits low to the ground, or, you know, where you've always had to kind of reach out and reach up to get to the window. And so now it's like a full head-to-toe walk-out drive-thru area, and they can just walk right up to your vehicle and hand you your goods there. So that's one really nice, cool feature. And so come check them out here at Zaxby's. Let me remind you what some of the great menu items they've got here at Zaxby's. Talking about boneless wings, white cheddar bites, kicking chicken, the Big Zaxx snack meal, those chocolate chip cookies. Don't forget those. Fried pickles, house salad, the Cobb salad, the signature sandwiches, the kids' meals, the grilled cheese kid meal is always a winner for sure right there with the kiddos. The crinkle fries, the best crinkle fries in town right here. Milkshakes, they got strawberry, chocolate, vanilla, birthday cake, and a limited time Nerds strawberry milkshake with a little Nerds candy on the top of it. That's right, fried cheesecake bites, and it goes on and on. 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That'll get you ordered in advance. You can order from anywhere and stop in and pick it up. You can even come through the drive-thru and pick it up, or pick it up inside, and you'll get exclusive digital deals on the Zaxby's mobile app right there. Zaxby's grand reopening going on here in Somerset today. They'd love to see you out and give you a tour of the whole place. It's very nice inside. It's kind of the same inside, but it's just a little fresher, a little cleaner, and some things have changed just a little bit. So you'll like it here. It definitely looks great on the outside. I love the new paint job they've got here. Stands out. Everything looks brand new. You know, Zaxby's been here almost 11 years now, and they felt like it was time to freshen things up, and it looks really nice. So we appreciate them having us out here today. We got to talk with Heather Morgan, general manager here, and also Marty Clark, who is the regional manager for Zaxby. He's in town as well, and they're here today to get this grand reopening off and going, and we've had a great morning. We did give away all of the deck of deals that they had here, those deck of deals, and so they gave all those away already, so those are gone, but you can still come out and have some great food here at Zaxby. So thanks for tuning in to Somerset 106. That's going to do it for our on-location live broadcast. Have a great day, and we'll see you at Zaxby's. 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
3: Sunshine mixed with clouds at times this afternoon, with daytime highs approaching 92. Westerly winds 5 to 10 miles an hour. Thunderstorms likely. And foggy tonight. Lows dip down to about 66. Cloudy skies expected. Slight chance of thunderstorms. And foggy early tomorrow. Highs around 81. With your Somerset 106 forecast, I'm staff meteorologist Megan Mulford. Right now, it's 84 degrees.
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It's the Lifehouse and you and me. All right, well, apparently over the weekend, 95-year-old William Shatner took the stage at Chicago's Riot Fest. Yeah, Shatner was on stage with his heavy metal band called the Uckers, in case you want to check them out online to see what they actually sound like.

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Justin Bieber and Daisies. All right, well, did you hear about the National Coffee Association survey they recently did? Yeah, they wanted to find out which city in America was the best coffee city. Let's be honest, if anybody asked you that question, Seattle would be number one on the list, right? Well, apparently Seattle came in at number five on the list. Yeah, Orlando was on the top of that chart.

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5: Sunshine mixed with clouds at times this afternoon, with daytime highs approaching 92. Westerly winds 5 to 10 miles an hour. Thunderstorms likely. And foggy tonight. Lows dip down to about 66. Cloudy skies expected. Slight chance of thunderstorms. And foggy early tomorrow. Highs around 81. With your Somerset 106 forecast, I'm staff meteorologist Megan Mulford. Right now, 88.
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It's Bruno Mars and Risk It All. All right, show of hands. Who all got bullied back in school? I mean, really bullied. I did from sixth grade through about eighth grade. Yeah, I grew up in a small town, so it was terrible. But I guess we're not the only ones. Jason Kelsey's wife, Kylie, shared the other day in a podcast how she was bullied almost every day in high school by one specific guy who would call her a man almost every single day. Yeah, she didn't name him by name, but if you're listening, you know who you are.

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4: 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The IRS is giving away billions of dollars in tax savings through a federal program called the Fresh Start Initiative to aid delinquent taxpayers. 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

It's No Scrubs from TLC. All right, well, have you heard about this new book that's coming out? It's called Swan Song, Diana, My Sister. Yeah, it was written by Princess Diana's brother, Charles, but the book causing a bit of a ruckus in the royal family. In the book, Diana's brother claims that Prince Charles once said to him that, quote, Diana would be forgotten soon enough. Not only was he wrong, he's also denying that he made that claim.

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10: Sunshine mixed with clouds at times this afternoon, with daytime highs approaching 92. Westerly winds 5 to 10 miles an hour. Thunderstorms likely. And foggy tonight. Lows dip down to about 66. Cloudy skies expected. Slight chance of thunderstorms. And foggy early tomorrow. Highs around 81. With your Somerset 106 forecast, I'm staff meteorologist Megan Mulford. Right now, 88.
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It's Boys to Men helping us get on through that Monday workday. Appreciate the company. My name is Scott, and from Natasha Bedingfield, this is the one that she calls Unwritten.

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All right, well, this is pretty ridiculous. Everybody's just so greedy. Did you hear about this woman who's accused of falsifying records in an attempt to collect $750,000 from a compensation fund for Jeffrey Epstein victims? Yeah, she's now pleaded guilty to using fraudulent documents to support her fraudulent claim.

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5: Somerset 106 weather.
6: Sunshine mixed with clouds at times this afternoon, with daytime highs approaching 92. Westerly winds 5 to 10 miles an hour. Thunderstorms likely and foggy tonight. Lows dip down to about 66. Cloudy skies expected. Slight chance of thunderstorms and foggy early tomorrow. Highs around 81. With your Somerset 106 forecast, I'm staff meteorologist Megan Mulford. Right now, it's 90 degrees.
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There's Miley. It's flowers. All right, well, they do it every year, but it's starting to get kind of ridiculous. The people at Merriam-Webster have apparently added 1,400 new words and definitions to their dictionary, including shapewear, looks maxing with two X's. I mean, that's just silly, right? And superfood.

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I've never done it, but I've heard good things and bad things about them. 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
4: Somerset 106 weather.
5: Sunshine mixed with clouds at times this afternoon, with daytime highs approaching 92. Westerly winds 5 to 10 miles an hour. Thunderstorms likely and foggy tonight. Lows dip down to about 66. Cloudy skies expected. Slight chance of thunderstorms and foggy early tomorrow. Highs around 81. With your Somerset 106 forecast, I'm staff meteorologist Megan Mulford. Right now, it's 90 degrees.
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One of the hardest songs to sing in karaoke, that song. 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

getting locked out of heaven, but we're back inside the work week, right? I'm Gina. Thanks so much for joining us this Monday. Okay, so we finally got a little bit more information on Lady Gaga's baby and where the baby came from, because I don't ever remember seeing Lady Gaga pregnant, right? That's because she wasn't. Her and her fiance, Michael Polanski, they welcomed this baby girl via surrogate, and the name is out, Rose Bean Polanski. Now, they think Rose came from the cover of The Star is Born, La Vie en Rose, and the Bean is a tribute to activist Carl Bean. So anyway, I'm so happy for Lady Gaga and her fiance, Michael. And in other baby news, Millie Bobby Brown and Jake Bon Jovi, they just adopted a baby boy. So now they're a family of four. Aw. Dua Lipa, Bryan Adams, Billie Eilish. What a great way to kick off Monday with good news all the way around.

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7: Sunshine mixed with clouds at times this afternoon, with daytime highs approaching 92. Westerly winds 5 to 10 miles an hour. Thunderstorms likely. And foggy tonight. Lows dip down to about 66. Cloudy skies expected. Slight chance of thunderstorms. And foggy early tomorrow. Highs around 81. With your Somerset 106 forecast, I'm staff meteorologist Megan Mulford. Right now, it's 91 degrees.
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Billie Eilish and Birds of a Feather. Now, I know we don't ever play Lenny Kravitz on the show, but Lenny Kravitz is now just the second man to get his own Ken doll, and it's available for $70, right? So Ken Ambassadors from Mattel, they've only done one other Ken Barbie doll, and that was of LeBron James. It was the first in the collection. It came out last year, and now Lenny Kravitz. And the really cool thing is this doll looks like Lenny Kravitz. It's got the locks, it's got the tattoos, it's got the nose ring and more. You can grab it for $70, and they're online too at Target and Amazon. Rihanna, we'll grab up some Dawn Henley and Ella Langley too.

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And she says God has been good to her. Ella Langley told fans she kind of left speechless by all of her CMA nominations. Ella just tied the record for the most nominations in a single year by a female artist. Entertainer of the Year, Female Vocalist of the Year, Album of the Year, and several song and video categories, too. Thanking fans for being along for the ride and now dethroning Mariah Carey, Ella Langley. She is speechless, right? And good on her. She's working really hard, and so she deserves the best. On the way, Taylor Swift's up next with Opalite.

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16: Low dip down to about 66
17: with fog and spots tonight.
16: Under cloudy skies with thunderstorms likely. Winds out of the northeast at around 5 miles an hour. Cloudy skies with a few peaks of sun, with fog and spots early tomorrow. Slight chance of thunderstorms. High temperatures reach up to 81. With your Somerset 106 forecast, I'm staff meteorologist Megan Mulford. Currently, 91.
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I think what's sweet is we're one day away from being in fall, y'all. I know. So tomorrow I might have to say that very first thing. Happy fall, y'all. But that's tomorrow. Did you get away this summer? I know a lot of people opted, like 12% of people opted for a local trip or like a staycation. Well, 51% of Americans did manage to get away this summer. Even if it was over a long weekend, travel was definitely on everybody's mind. Now with gas prices, though, everybody's like been hoarding gas and trying to stay close to home so that we're, you know, the gas prices are crazy. So, I don't know. Tomorrow, though, starts a new season, and it's always going to be fun to think about, you know, the first soups and the first chilies of it all, y'all. On the way, Usher and Pitbull up next with DJ's Got Us Falling in Love.

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7: Dip down to about 66 with fog and spots tonight,
8: under cloudy skies with thunderstorms likely.
7: Winds out of the northeast at around 5 miles an hour.
8: Cloudy skies with a few peaks of sun with fog and spots early tomorrow, slight chance of thunderstorms.
7: High temperatures reach up to 81.
8: With your Somerset 106 forecast, I'm staff meteorologist Megan Mulford. Right now it's 93 degrees.
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Ariana Grande's Hate That I Made You Love Me. So last Friday, it was National Cheeseburger Day, and I don't know if you went out. Everybody was having a cheeseburger deal. We kind of talked about it on the show. But I thought this was interesting because Wendy's, you know, the fast food restaurant, is bringing back its most requested thing, and that's the yellow packaging. So starting this coming week on the 28th, they're going to roll out locations nationwide that yellow packaging that we remember when we kind of grew up in that yellow era. Wendy's sold its burgers, nuggets, fries, and other products in this classic yellow packaging. So be on the lookout for it if you go to Wendy's here come the 28th and beyond. All right. I know. Having to get a Dave single, right? Kid Laroi and Justin Bieber get us to stay next. That and a Frosty.

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Stomper's getting us back to friends right here, and I'm Gina. Happy Monday. So this is kind of cool. I didn't realize that Johnny Depp was an artiste, and Johnny Depp is going, yeah, the actor, you know, Pirates of the Caribbean guy. Johnny Depp, first sculpture he's ever made, going to be unveiled this week at an art fair in Istanbul. It's about a 6.5 foot tall, half human, half rabbit figure, and he calls it the Bunny Man. So Istanbul isn't the one place to see Johnny's art. He currently has an exhibition called A Bunch of Stuff, and it's on display in Shanghai. I never would have seen this coming. Isn't that crazy? It's inspired by, I guess, Johnny's son, Jack, when he was around 5 years old. And so anyway, Jack's 24 now, and I didn't know that Johnny Depp was this, like, you know, artist. Awesome. He needs to come back as Jack Sparrow. Madonna's going to get us back into the groove next.

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3: A woman is paralyzed after a man fell from a tree and onto her at the Louder Than Life Music Festival in Louisville this past Friday. Jamie Olsoffer is in the ICU at U of L Hospital with a severed spinal cord. The woman's husband said that a man climbed into a tree next to them while the band Knocked Loose was on stage before the fall happened. Officials have not said whether that man has been identified or if he will face charges. The Nelson County Sheriff's Office is searching for a man who they say disappeared under concerning circumstances earlier this year. The family of 33-year-old Shane David Helm has not seen or heard from him since April 8th. The sheriff's office says Helm checked into the Mark Recovery Center in Bowling Green, reporting a drug relapse, and then spoke to his mother on FaceTime 2 days later, saying his girlfriend called an Uber to pick him up from the property. Helm's mother tells police that she then got a call from him on April 8th, and he sounded strange while telling her he married his girlfriend and the two were living in Hazard, with him working at a Little Caesars and the woman employed at Zaxby's. This isn't true, however, as there is no Zaxby's nearby, and the operators of the Little Caesars have no record of Helm's employment. According to police, anyone who has information on Helm's whereabouts is asked to contact the Nelson County Sheriff's Office. A player with the Kentucky State University women's basketball team is in federal custody after being arrested by ICE agents last month. Reports say that 26-year-old Aminata Sek, a senior from Senegal, was detained by officials at the Louisville airport while on the way to New York with the team on August 7th. Her attorney says Sek missed a student visa deadline due to a previous back surgery, and she currently has an ACL injury that is not being properly cared for. ICE officials have not commented on her detention. The Boone County Public Safety Communications Center is earning a statewide honor. The Dispatch Hub has been named the 2026 Public Safety Answering Point 911 Agency of the Year. The award is presented annually by the Kentucky Emergency Number Association and the state's chapter of the Association of Public Safety Communications Officials. Operators in Boone County are being recognized in part for their work in coordinating the massive response to the shooting of the two local deputies in August of last year.
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6: Dip down to about 66
7: with fog and spots tonight
6: under cloudy skies
7: with thunderstorms likely.
6: Winds out of the northeast at around 5 miles an hour.
7: Cloudy skies with a few peaks of sun
6: with fog and spots early tomorrow.
7: Slight chance of thunderstorms.
6: High temperatures reach up to 81.
7: With your Somerset 106 forecast, I'm staff meteorologist Megan Mulford. Currently it's 91 degrees.
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2: If you had $1.8 billion to give to Congress, what would you tell them to do with it? 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I'm Ned Pillersdorf, and I approve this message because I'm running for Congress to fight for you. 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
2: Unfortunately, political violence is now part of our culture and reared its ugly head on January 6th when hundreds of Capitol Police officers were violently assaulted by domestic terrorists determined to prevent the peaceful transfer of power. 88-year-old Congressman Hal Rogers voted to pay them $1.8 billion. I am Ned Pillersdorf, and I approve this ad because I don't believe in political violence. I think the domestic terrorists should be back in jail.
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back inside the work week with Teddy Swims, and I cannot for the life of me remember if we talked about this last week, so if we did, excuse me. But I remember reading a story about the National Toy Hall of Fame, and I was pretty excited for its induction, its class of 2026. Bingo, Care Bears, not for nothing, I still have my Care Bears, Pokemon trading cards, Yahtzee. Only three will be inducted, and they will be revealed in November, but you can vote right now. Monster High Dolls, Mahjong, Tickle Me Elmo, the game Sorry, Polly Pockets, The Slide, Mousetrap. I'm certainly rooting for Care Bears. I still have my Care Bears. Bingo. If you'd like, you can go ahead and hop over to museumofplay.org and start voting. And again, the three will be announced in November. On the way, Miley Cyrus up next with Party in the USA.

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8: Low dip down to about 66
9: with fog and spots tonight.
8: Under cloudy skies with thunderstorms likely. Winds out of the northeast at around 5 miles an hour. Cloudy skies with a few peaks of sun, with fog and spots early tomorrow. Slight chance of thunderstorms. High temperatures reach up to 81. With your Somerset 106 forecast, I'm staff meteorologist Megan Mulford. Currently, it's 86 degrees.
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Leona Lewis's Bleeding Love, and Miley kicked off the whole set on Friday. Her Bass Persuades album came out. It's her 10th album. It's the first time that she's dropped the Cyrus from her stage name. We kind of talked about that last week. And Miley said she's still going to send the new album on vinyl to Dolly Parton, even though Dolly's no longer with us. That was her godmother. And she talked very candidly and openly about Dolly, saying Dolly knew everything. She was always right about stuff. And so anyway, Bass Persuades is out. It's really a great album. Some of the songs on there, hopefully we'll be playing here sooner than later. Avicii's up next with Wake Me Up.

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2: I'm former Kentucky Supreme Court Justice Janet Stumbo. In 2015, nearly 1,000 of our neighbors, the former clients of Eric Kahn, received shocking news that their benefits had been suspended. Within days, the suicides started. My husband, Ned Pillersdorf, had never handled a Social Security case, but he sprang into action. He sued Kahn and the Social Security Administration and organized what became the largest volunteer legal effort in our nation's history. That work earned Ned recognition as Lawyer of the Year by the American Bar Association. Today, 88-year-old Hal Rogers is backing an extreme agenda that threatens Social Security, Medicare, Medicaid, food stamps. When our neighbors were desperate, Ned fought for

0: them and won. Send Ned to Congress, and he'll fight just as hard for you.
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4: Dip down to about 66 with fog and spots tonight under cloudy skies with thunderstorms likely. Winds out of the northeast at around 5 miles an hour. Cloudy skies with a few peaks of sun with fog and spots early tomorrow. Slight chance of thunderstorms. High temperatures reach up to 81. With your Somerset 106 forecast, I'm staff meteorologist Megan Mulford. Right now, 84.
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2: 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Get the forecast and high and low temperatures for today and tomorrow. Just call 606-678-8100.
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1: It's a knockout, right? The fight song with Rachel Platten. And our You Just Can't Fix Stupid segment. Now, this is pretty embarrassing. Like, I don't know how this guy's dealing with this. So, a newly elected Tennessee sheriff, right? His wife was arrested last Monday for alleged theft. Her husband was literally just sworn in 2 weeks ago. And now his wife is kind of tarnishing, like, his good name. Yeah, how do you deal with that? Like, I mean, you know, you're going to support your spouse no matter what, but you're like the town sheriff now. Oh, gosh. To be a fly on that wall, right? Ooh, the fights that they might be having. Ace of Base up next with the signs.

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1: Hello, I'm an AI voice. 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
6: Somerset 106 weather.
7: Dip down to about 66 with fog and spots tonight.
8: Under cloudy skies with thunderstorms likely.
7: Winds out of the northeast at around 5 miles an hour.
8: Cloudy skies with a few peaks of sun with fog and spots early tomorrow.
7: Slight chance of thunderstorms.
8: High temperatures reach up to 81.
7: With your Somerset 106 forecast, I'm staff meteorologist Megan Mulford. Right now, it's 86 degrees.
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Okay, let's talk all things movies really quick, okay? Because coming up, Street Fighter will be out in October, and the popcorn bucket can be worn as a hat, which is kind of really gross if you think about it, because if you put it on your head, somebody behind you could be eating your popcorn. Anyway, you can look for that new Street Fighter, you know, helmet, hat, popcorn thing. Anyway, it'll be in theaters. But really, AMC Theaters has the whole month of October ready for Horrorwood. That's what they're calling it. The AMC Thrills and Chills Horrorwood. And so every like Friday, they're going to be adding new movies from Hostel. And then they're going to do, what is it, Friday the 13th. They're bringing back The American Psycho and Stephen King's Pet Sematary. So some really cool horror movies going to be coming back to the theaters the whole month of October. If you go to the movies, remember to buy that big bucket of popcorn and think of me since I can't have any. But just don't get the Street Fighter one, all right? Don't wear the hat. Somebody will be eating the popcorn off of your head. Rihanna and Calvin Harris up next with We Found Love.

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win was so easy. I'm Gina. I think she's up for some VMAs, right? We'll find out on Sunday. I know that Madonna's going to kick off the MTV Video Music Awards, which is pretty cool. We played her earlier in the show. Ray, Shaboozy, and Lisa from Blackpink are now all set to go ahead and perform on the MTV Video Music Awards, which, again, will be happening this Sunday. So excited about that. Sienna Spyro, Gunna, and Young. It's all taking place out in Los Angeles, and so it's going to be a whole lot of fun. I love to watch the MTV Video Music Awards. So I'm just a music kind of award girl, you know? Doesn't matter. Ed Sheeran's around the corner with Shape of You.

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5: Low dip down to about 66
6: with fog and spots tonight.
5: Under cloudy skies with thunderstorms likely. Winds out of the northeast at around 5 miles an hour. Cloudy skies with a few peaks of sun, with fog and spots early tomorrow. Slight chance of thunderstorms. High temperatures reach up to 81. With your Somerset 106 forecast, I'm staff meteorologist Megan Mulford. Right now, it's 86 degrees.
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I didn't know this guy existed, but I immediately followed him when I watched this video. Oh my God, you will too. It's our feel-good story. So I guess over the weekend it was like National Love Your Lunch Day, and also yesterday was National Wife Appreciation Day. Do you know that guy, Jose Luis Perez? He has millions of followers, and he typically does his content in Spanish. He does construction videos, okay? But his wife has been telling him to do some things in English, and so he decided that he would unpack his lunch for everyone about what his wife made for him. Oh my gosh, I fell in love with this guy. He's super duper cute, and he's so great. Oh my gosh, there's a reason he has millions of followers. Look for him today, Jose Luis Perez, and he's on TikTok. Oh my gosh, you'll follow him too, I promise. Nelly Furtado's up next with Say It Right.

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1: This is Officer Theodore Wax with the Somerset Police Department. 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
7: Dip down to about 66 with fog and spots tonight.
8: Under cloudy skies with thunderstorms likely.
7: Winds out of the northeast at around 5 miles an hour.
8: Cloudy skies with a few peaks of sun with fog and spots early tomorrow. Slight chance of thunderstorms. High temperatures reach up to 81. With your Somerset 106 forecast, I'm staff meteorologist Megan Mulford. Currently, it's 82 degrees.
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I kind of did it backwards. I gave you the viral video instead of doing my feel-good story. So let's go back to go forward, all right? I am so grateful to the surgical team up there at the St. Louis Children's Hospital. A pair of two-year-old conjoined twins. Did you read about this story or see this on the news? Hayab and Wobotu, they were born in Ethiopia. They have a rare condition where they were joined at the brain, the craniopagus, right? So 25-hour surgery, and they had to be pretty delicate because they shared blood vessels and everything. The girls finally can look at one another now. Oh my God. Like, I immediately started kind of tearing up when I read the story. They're so beautiful. So now they will go through rehabilitation in Missouri and eventually return home to Ethiopia in the near future. What the medical crew can do today. The Calling's up next with Wherever You Will Go.

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Along with you as we're back inside the work week now, and tomorrow starts fall, y'all. It'll be Tabloid Tuesday, Trendy Tuesday. Everything will tackle that tomorrow. In the meantime, let's take my breath away. I'll leave you back inside the music with Berlin next. Have a great rest of your Monday. 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
2: 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Monticello Banking Company, East Highway 80 and South Highway 27 at light number 21.